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Started out in Memphis in 1932, playing a little blues and a little boogie too, but I left that town. Yes, I left that town. Left dear old Memphis, you know I was Harlem bound. Came to East St. Louis in 1934. Gal down there didn't want to let me go, but I left that town. 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

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Yes, I'm gonna leave this town. I'm leaving dear old Chicago. You know I'm Harlem bound. All aboard. Cleveland, Pittsburgh,

0: out of the heat and win some cold cash at the Havasu Landing Resort Casino this August. 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

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Now Dr. John got the power. The power of Marie Laveau.

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0: This is Michael Lee from The Voice, from the B.B. King Blues Band. 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

it rang, I heard someone say, Sonny Boy, and I know that was my name. Who called you? I don't know. I don't know. But I'm trying to get in touch with my baby to find out why she disappointed me so. I met the Greyhound bus, and I met the train. It wasn't on either one, and I want to know what was the blame. I don't know. You mean to tell me she didn't come, man? I don't know. I'm still trying to get in touch with my baby to find out why she disappointed me so. I received a special delivery. I received a telegram. Then she called me long distance. She wanna know just where I am. For what? I don't know. 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I'm still trying to get in touch with my baby to find out why she did.

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I don't know. Man, I just don't know. I'm sitting here.

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on, my man. 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

0: for you to do, because all you got to do is remember back home, you know what I mean? When you were sitting out behind the house or practicing on the old good fiddle, trying to get things together, and you couldn't make up in your mind. You kind of halfway knew what you wanted to do, but you didn't have it all together, you know. But you did know you wanted to travel, ain't that right?
1: Right.
0: Yeah. I remember them days real good.
1: I know.
0: Didn't have very many clothes. Didn't know nobody to call to send for you. So you had to get out there and hitchhike, you know.
1: Go.
0: It don't make no difference. You say, I'm going. I know I got to hitchhike, but I'm going anyway. Whatever happens,
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Look like you even had a party up in here, too. You wait till I see this one once you get home. That glass over there got a little cigar in it or something. I don't even smoke no cigar. 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What's wrong with this woman? Oh, he's passing. Let me run me some water right now. Now, you wait till I see this one when she get home. Pots and pans all stacked up there. If there's a pot, let me straighten this pot out. No, it's pitiful. I don't know why that woman come in here to have a party and I'm at work. Getting all this stuff under my fingernail. Run some more water in here. Yeah, now I can wash these glasses. I can wash them up first. Now, this woman. Yeah, that's pretty clean now, though. I got all this. I got to work on these pots a little bit more. It makes me so mad, I don't know what to do. Thought I was a husband instead of maybe. Like old red chili or something, all of them got dried up on these pots. Don't ever fix me none of this good food. You wait till that woman get home. I was scraping all these pots.

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0: Do you know someone who's been directly affected by cancer? 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

0: This is Michael Lee from The Voice, from the B.B. King Blues Band. 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

stick with your caper. Lord help us. She said, I'm tired, nothing we can do. Let me tell you a little story right here. I sit out of Case River, come out to check on you chillin'. 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

say you shake with your caper. Lord, how about it? 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What you women gonna do? 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

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She said, I'm tired, nothing we can do. 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

0: Do you know someone who's been directly affected by cancer? 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

0: this is John Mayall, and you're listening to KSBB. 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
1: This is James Boogaloo Bolden from the B.B. King Blues.

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0: Jazz it up with the 25th anniversary of the Prescott Jazz Summit, starting August 27th with an encore showing of the documentary film Jewel of the Desert at the Elks Theater. Friday night's opener, Made in America, also at the Elks. Saturday night is the All-Star Concert, 7 p.m. at Bruce Street Theater. Sunday Jazz Brunch and Afternoon Concert at 2 at Elks Crystal Hall. And an All-Star Jam there Sunday night. 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It's the 25th annual Prescott Jazz Summit, August 27th through the 30th.
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I say, whoa, Mr. Charlie. 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